0: This is Hua Chong Bay, Shenzhen. Every single day, an average of 750,000 people surge through the streets of China's number one electronics market in search of the next big thing. And one in every 100 of them is like me, a foreigner. Orders flow in from Silicon Market and every corner of the planet. So the big question is, what's the draw? And how does AI figure in the picture? Today, we're taking a rare glimpse through this window into China's smart factoring revolution. This is China Maotai, China Insight. Hua Chong Bay rose to prominence as China's number one electronics street way back in the 1980s. But what are people saying about it now? Is that real? Truth be told, I'm not 100% sold yet. Let's take a closer look. 41% of goods sold here are enhanced by artificial intelligence, and every 3 months, Hua Chong Bay's local community office promotes a definitive list of the best-selling AI products, the AI 8 Steeds.
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0: It alone, 10 floors, a packed wall-to-wall with over 3,000 stalls.
1: Every day, an average of 7,000 foreign nationals come here to shop, making Huajiangbei one of Shenzhen's most cosmopolitan neighbourhoods.
0: Lots and lots of foreign faces.
2: What color are your houses?
3: I am coming here for another exhibition in Shanghai.
0: Uh-huh.
3: Before the exhibition, I stay here in Shenzhen, trying to get something nice to buy. You need 1 week to finish the place. 1 week.
0: Yeah, there's a lot.
3: Yes,
0: right?
3: So many things.
0: What's been the most impressive thing that you've seen today?
3: This small piece.
0: It's tiny. It's like a name card.
3: It will stick like this.
0: Yeah.
3: What do you hear, you can translate directly.
4: 阿联酋买这样的产品大概要花多少钱?
3: It will be double price.
4: 从哪里知道华强北这个地方?
3: Everywhere in the world they know Shenzhen is the city of the electronics.
0: It's already famous all around the world. Everybody knows.
1: AI glasses are changing consumer behavior in significant ways. In the past year alone, Huajiangbei has sold over 100,000 pairs.
0: These guys, they bought their suitcases. Why are you buying two pairs of glasses?
5: If I want to call, I can with these glasses because I have a microphone.
0: Uh-huh.
5: And for example, when I fly, I can listen to the music. So you can translate, touch, hear, and change the color of glasses.
0: How much does it cost?
5: 25 euro.
0: Oh, wow.
5: It's cheap.
0: Yeah.
5: Very cheap.
0: This is just for stuff that you bought here today.
5: Yeah, I buy here, yes.
0: In this arm, which is measured in half millimeters, you have to pack a battery, sensors, and a chip. And some of these glasses house processors with as many transistors as an iPhone 4S. But at the same time, the glasses have to stay lightweight, slim, and comfortable enough to wear all day. What do you enjoy most about your job?
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0: How many foreign customers have you sold glasses to today?
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7: 这是一款裸眼3D全息光子屏幕，用于商品宣传展示。
0: What are you doing today, this morning, in Huajiangbei?
8: 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We have about 230 dealers.
0: What kind of feeling have you got here?
8: I always like to come, you know, just to get an idea of the changes in technology. It's probably the epicenter. It's fascinating. And I think that's why China's successful, because the folk innovate constantly. They don't sit on their laurels. They're constantly looking for more new opportunities. Our country could learn a lot from China.
1: The energy here is palpable. Huajiangbei's world-beating supply chains react to consumer trends, turning concepts into products at lightning speed. All you need is a good idea.
0: I've had an idea about a light painting brush which is tailored to write Chinese calligraphy. Maybe, just maybe, I can find someone here in Huajiangbei who can turn that dream into a reality.
9: 你看一下，跟我数一下这个是多少个角。我都得去找一下对应的供应商。
1: This past year, business has been booming for Chen Junhui, a solution provider. 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
0: 前无古人后无来者的一种想法，就是想
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1: 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It'll be hitting the shelves in 2 months' time.
10: 我们要产品好了吗？现在出版的样机已经可以实施了。觉得我给他们给我带一下吧。
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4: 2 years ago when we moved to this place, that people would do office work here and engineering work there. The reality is that everybody's doing engineering on their desk.
2: Because he's continually getting requests, Henk has decided to add 7 more desks to this crowded space.
4: There's installing a new 3D printer.
3: Right.
4: We've got like maybe 10 of them. Electronics engineering there.
2: All members have to do is sign up. Then they can make full use of the tools here to realize their vision.
1: It's like a, kind of like a kaleidoscope.
5: It is eventually going to be a really...intricate, gothic-inspired infinity mirror.
6: These would be more like a VR headset, and with AR glasses.
7: An Israeli military, you know, manufacturer approached me about these. They wanted to buy a bunch of the display systems 6 years ago, and I told them to go take a long walk off a short pier. I have a policy of not working with military, anyone, anything. I'm glad I did. I wouldn't say I have the...cleanest conscience in the world, but it's a bit cleaner for having done that.
8: Hua Cheng Bei is absolutely unique.
2: As Henk opens up the back gate, it's like stepping into a whole new world.
3: This looks like a carpentry worker.
4: This was for a knife maker. You can still see the metal. We had a Canadian member who is a knife maker who was grinding on this and drilling on this and making the handles for the knives there.
3: How many people have...come here to Troublemaker?
4: 17,500 overseas.
3: Wow.
4: I think the more important reason is the total complete supply chain with a lot of competition. So they are very efficient. They're very affordable. I still think every country should do that. Competition drives innovation. And if you build a consumer product or you need to have a very competitive price, there is no alternative. China is the only option.
1: You know, Hua Cheng Bei is more than just an electronics market. It's a real-world example of how Chinese smart manufacturing is reaching a global audience. And actually, it proves how innovation isn't confined to just research laboratories. It actually flourishes in environments like these, where an efficient supply chain meets with sharp market instincts right on the streets.

0: 进入当下焦点背后的历史纵深。
1: The People's Republic of China as the only legitimate representatives of China。
0: 翻越时代印记，检视变化轨迹。
2: We will never forget him or his people。
3: 日本人就把这里当成了个慰安所。
0: 为记忆修缮藏馆，珍存每段精彩。
4: 哇，这外面太漂亮了。
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1: The People's Republic of China as the only legitimate representatives of China。
0: 翻阅时代印记，检视变化轨迹。
2: We will never forget him or his people。
3: 日本人就把这里当成了个慰安所。
0: 为记忆修缮藏馆，珍存每段精彩。
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3: 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I joined up to find you.
0: 以温暖相互照亮。
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0: 爱，千般模样，皆是深情。七月，以爱为名，感恩遇见。

0: 进入当下焦点背后的历史纵深。
1: The People's Republic of China as the only legitimate representatives of China。
0: 翻越时代印记，检视变化轨迹。
2: We will never forget him or his people。
3: 日本人就把这里当成了个慰安所。
0: 为记忆修缮藏馆，珍存每段精彩。
4: 哇，这外面太漂亮了。
0: 黄牌大放送，星期六，凤凰卫视中文台。
5: 我呢就已经成功了90%。